fiction. We like nonfiction, and we live in fictitious times. We live in the time where we have fictitious election results that elects a fictitious president. We live in a time where we have a man sending us to war for fictitious reasons, whether it's the fictitious

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0: Your boy green behind the wheel, crunk drive. Hype man rhyme by the shotgun wild. FP near ski, big feet up in the back with the cans and a funny sack.
1: 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Stat.

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1: 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DJ Vadim. You ready for fight? Well, alright.